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7: Partly cloudy this evening, becoming cloudy after midnight. A stray shower or thunderstorm is possible. We'll see a low of 73. A chance of a morning shower tomorrow, high of 84, and another low of 73 for tomorrow night.
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1: Here we go. It is your home for Billy the Kid in the Morning and the best mix of the 2000s to today. My name is Brady. You will hear songs this hour from the one and only Green Day. We'll get to

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another trip to Vegas up for grabs along with $1,000. We can't send you to Sin City with no money. We'll do that tomorrow. 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

Gonna play this right now. Alien Ant Farm, Smooth Criminal. 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

Terrestrial. I mean, we're talking popcorn buckets, right? Nothing better than that. Walking around Disney World with that. Mix 102.9 summer send off. 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

Thursday night. It's Brady, your home for Billy the Kid in the Morning and the best mix from the 2000s to today. Songs from Coolio. Yeah, Gangsta's Paradise going to play. Blink 182 this hour as well.

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Yeah, Mix 102.9, summer send-off with your chance to win your dream vacation at Disney World. 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

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Coming up tomorrow, this guy has a secret that I think if anybody found out, especially his mom, she would be so freaked out. 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

Your ears are about to hear some fun things. It's Brady on your home for Billy the Kid in the Morning and the best mix of the 2000s to today. I'm talking All American Rejects gives you hell. In sync this hour.

I love the unique restaurant experiences, right? 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Another shot coming up here right around 10:40 tonight. I mean, we're talking airfare, multi-day tickets to the parks. Plus, you're going to stay at a Disney Resort Collection hotel, which are awesome. So keep us up. Chance to win is coming soon. Dracula now.

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Coming up tomorrow, this guy has a secret that honestly I think if anybody found out, especially his mom, she would be so freaked out. Wait till you hear who he's dating. 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

0: Chelsea, where are we at with wedding costs in 2026? How much do they cost?
1: How much is the average wedding? Ooh, what is it, like $300,000?
0: What? The hell? What kind of wedding are you going to?
1: I know, people are bougie.
0: $36,000 is the average cost for a wedding.
1: $36,000? Yeah. Wow, I wonder where.
0: Right? Get the discount rate over there.
1: That sounds like a courthouse to me and an Olive Garden show after.
0: Man, in 2026, courthouse weddings are where it's at, I feel like.
1: No, definitely. Yeah. That's what I would do when my turn comes.
0: She said, when I get chosen to get married. Yeah, but I like the Olive Garden idea, too. It's Brady back with music for you next from Eminem, Bruno Mars, and No Doubt. 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
1: 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It's Brady hanging out with your home for Billy the Kid in the Morning and the best hits from the 2000s to today. I'm talking Ja Rule, Ashanti, and 30.

It's another thing that's amazing. It's resort hopping. 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

0: talk numbers. How much money do OnlyFans models make? Like, how much can they make, you think, in 2026?
1: I don't know. Probably way more than I do.
0: This one girl, her name's Skylar May. She said she, quote, makes roughly over $1 million a month.
1: I need to get an OnlyFans account, I guess.
0: Same, man. Me and you, this weekend, that's what we're going to be spending our time doing, building that out. We're going to be rich. It's going to happen.
1: Sounds like a
0: big plan. Let's do it. I'm ready. I'll do whatever. It's Brady back with Jimmy Eat World, Benson Boone, and Shaggy. 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

It's about that time for me to go get into some trouble. I'll be back with you tomorrow when I turn the mic on. It will be Friday, baby. I'm ready. Keep us up. Stay safe. Have fun. Those are the rules. 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
0: 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Billy the Kid in the Morning.
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0: Billy the Kid in the Morning.
9: Good morning, Billy the Kid, Candace Lopez. Producer Pooh is here. And yeah, it is Friday, and it's a nasty morning out. Well, at least it was raining when I came in because, oh, I got soaked. Long story, my car's in the shop. Of course, it's always something.
10: Yeah.
9: So I rode my son's e-bike to work, which I've done before.
10: Yeah.
9: And last time it was way cold, so this was like kind of an enjoyable ride.
10: Good.
9: I'm thinking, oh, this is not bad at all. I'm like, only what, 14, 15 miles from the radio station? Let's go. It started pouring.
10: There
9: was a mud patch. I hit that. I slid. Mud started flying up over my back into my hoodie.
10: Jeez.
9: It was a mess, but my car's going to be done today. Shout out to Gabriella, Value Collision. We love you, girl.
11: Yeah, we do.
9: She's fixing it right now.
10: Good.
9: Yeah, wow. But what? There are some weird, shady people out at this time of the day. Just walking around?
10: Yeah.
9: Like, who's out walking around when I'm coming in at like 4:30 in the morning?
10: I see people walking their dogs and things, but nothing too shady.
9: I'm talking off the tollway.
10: Oh.
9: Like, there's some zombie-looking characters.
10: Really?
9: Very shady-looking characters at 4:30. I almost hit one.
10: Because
9: I was hauling. I didn't see him. I can't get on the tollway. I don't have a toll tag on the e-bike.
10: No, please don't. I'm proud of you for wearing a helmet this time, though.
9: Thank you, Candace.
10: Yeah.
9: Right. I appreciate that. Yes. I did wear a helmet because I got yelled at last time.
10: Yeah, because you're a maniac. What are you doing?
9: Because we grew up in the 80s and 90s.
10: I get it.
9: And we didn't do that, but now I do because I realize it's important.
10: Yes.
9: So safety first.
10: Thank you.
9: Candace, how are you?
10: I'm good. I'm good. I came across a video yesterday in my feed. I don't know what's going on with your celebrity crush just infiltrating my entire social media.
9: Which one?
10: Well, first it was Ella Langley, right?
9: Okay.
10: Well, yesterday it was Martha Stewart. And she must be into this thing about posting, like, throwback videos of her because I think she's realizing, like, oh, children, I used to do this way back in the day. Like, that's her vibe because yesterday she posted a life hack on how to, like, make iced coffee.
9: Oh.
10: So this is a super old video. I mean, it's super blurry. She's, you know.
9: Okay, this got to be 25, 30 years old.
10: Oh, no question. Well, she's basically saying, like, in the summer, if you want iced coffee and you put your hot coffee over ice, put a silver spoon in there because it will take away the heat, right, and try not to melt the ice as much.
9: I didn't know that.
10: Yeah, well, my sister-in-law taught me that to cool down hot drinks to put a spoon in there.
9: Oh.
10: Basically the same theory, but, like, look how old this is. And, like, so I commented. I was like, we had iced coffee back then.
9: Oh.
10: And, like, all these people chimed in and were like, Martha's the queen. She invented iced coffee.
9: Martha invented iced coffee?
10: This has been around since the 60s, someone said.
9: But I'm going to look at her right now. This is 30 years ago. She looks better now.
10: Yeah.
9: I don't know how old she is.
10: It's
9: what, 80-something?
10: Yeah. It's the hair, yeah.
9: Is she 90?
10: No, she's like 82-ish.
9: She's 82.
10: Something like that.
9: Martha Stewart is... She's fine.
11: Yeah.
10: Oh, my God.
9: I don't care what anybody says.
11: I'd hold her hand in the mall. I ain't tripping.
9: You would?
11: Yeah. Walking around North Park.
9: Mall walking?
11: Yeah, baby. Can I get that? Yes.
9: Mall walking with Martha.
10: Oh, yeah. Just holding all her bags.
9: Yeah. Poo, I'm sorry, but she would... You ain't her type.
11: Whatever.
9: Yeah. No.
11: She told me chocolate don't break her out.
9: Well, I think she does. I don't know if she's into you. All right, Pooh, what you up to?
11: Oh, well, guess who had to park up top today?
9: What do you mean?
10: Uh-oh.
11: I had to park up top. I couldn't get in the garage.
9: Why?
11: Because I left my badge at home.
9: Oh, no.
11: And guess who let me in?
9: Who?
11: The guy who's usually sleeping, but he let me in today.
9: The security guard?
11: Yeah, I saw him get up.
9: Don't say that and call him out like that. He listens. First of all, sir, I'm so sorry Pooh said that.
11: My bad, but I walked up to the glass window and I see him walking, and I'm like, oh, man, I'm knocking on the window. So I had to go all the way around back because he does his little, you know, runs or errands or whatever.
9: Yeah.
11: And I go all around back and I was like, hey, I don't want to scare you. But I need you to let me in. He was like, oh, you forgot your badge, buddy? And I go, yeah.
9: You know what's funny? I have a theory. Somebody DM'd me.
11: Oh, here we go.
9: And they said, you might want to check on your boy tomorrow morning. And I said, okay, why? Yeah. And I haven't heard back. But it's interesting to me that now you're saying you don't have your badge. Did you stay at home last night?
11: Yeah, I was at home.
10: Oh.
11: What are you talking about?
9: Who is she?
11: I stayed at home.
10: Interesting.
11: I was at home.
9: I've never heard Pooh ever Look at his badge?
10: Ever.
11: Yes. Yes.
10: Never.
11: I know.
9: Why?
11: Exactly. Because.
9: And why are you in the same clothes?
11: No. I'm not in the same clothes.
10: No.
11: And I actually worked out last night. That's why.
9: Okay. You know what? Now we're starting the show because I know you're lying. It's Meeks 102.9. Texas Top Stories is next. Wake

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2: Got a chance to go to Disney World coming up. First shot at 6:40. It is Friday morning. Candace Lopez, what is going on?
3: Yeah, well, scattered showers possible later today. Our best chance for rain this weekend comes tomorrow morning with more rounds possible later in the day. We have a 50% chance of rain on Sunday, though. They're saying it's not a total washout. It really just going to depend on where you live.
2: Well, it's 100% chance if I'm riding my e-bike, it's going to rain.
3: Yeah, that's true.
2: That's what just happened to me. I'm soaked. But my thing is, I don't remember this much rain ever in June.
3: I don't either. I feel like Memorial Day, it was questionable. And then after that, it's just hot and sunny.
2: Yeah, I guess I should say, because it poured at my house yesterday.
3: Yeah.
2: Like downpoured in Carrollton. I was like, whoa. And then it was sunny again.
3: Yeah.
2: So it reminds me of Florida. Either way. Okay,
3: yeah,
2: not too bad.
3: Not too bad. Yeah, we'll be in the 80s this weekend. It's 76 right now. And Dallas City leaders are now asking the Mavs to reconsider relocating to that Valley View Mall site. City Council member Maxie Johnson held a press conference yesterday saying this.
4: So we're asking the Dallas Mavericks, don't turn your backs on Southern Dallas. We want you here. We need you here. Right here in the core of downtown Dallas.
2: Okay, well.
3: I like it, Maxie. I like that energy.
2: I don't.
5: Yeah, no.
2: I say Valley View Mavs is where it's at.
3: Oh, my gosh.
2: Even Mark Cuban says Valley View is the spot.
3: Yeah, I mean, it makes sense if that's what you're trying to do. There's just so much space and it's ready. It's not like you got to knock anything down anymore. It's really ready, but there's no clear plan to make that happen. But the Mavs, you know, haven't exercised the option yet. So, I mean, there's still a chance that they could change their mind.
2: Candace, stop.
3: I'm just saying, that's how it works.
2: Where do you want them to go? You want them to go where?
3: I don't know. I haven't thought that far.
2: What's the point?
3: I'm not a city manager.
2: But what's the point of moving downtown if you're already in downtown?
3: Yeah, well.
2: You're at American Airlines Center. Well, because the entertainment. Well, then build around American Airlines Center and support that area.
3: I don't know. Mm-hmm. Figure it out. I mean, that whole City Hall thing is still, you know, questionable. But I'll keep you posted for sure.
2: Tear down City Hall.
3: Yeah, it's a cool spot.
5: Cost $1 billion to rebuild.
2: Well, everything costs $1 billion. And this guy sounds like he's pleading for his ex to stay.
3: Yeah. I know.
4: So we're asking the Dallas Mavericks.
2: Like, baby, please.
4: Yeah. Don't turn your backs on Southern Dallas. We want you here.
2: I don't want you to leave, baby.
4: We need you here.
2: I need you, me and the kids.
4: Right here in the core.
2: Come on, please. I apologize.
4: Of downtown Dallas.
2: Thank you.
3: Oh, my gosh. Speaking of basketball, guys, those two men who ran onto the court during game one of the NBA Finals will face criminal charges. So they were trying to get a selfie with Wemby, of course, of the San Antonio Spurs. One of them was a teenager who ran out towards the end of the fourth quarter. Security tackled him and removed him.
2: Idiot.
3: He did get a blurry selfie, though.
2: Yeah, well, you also got banned for life from the NBA.
3: Yeah,
2: every game for the rest of your life. So think about it. Now, when you want to take your kids in the future to a game, you can't go because you're an idiot.
3: Yeah.
2: And what was step up security at these games?
3: That's wild, right?
2: Yeah.
3: But anybody, like, I could see it. We sat, you know, short, right off the court at the Mavs game once, and like, we could have ran onto the court at any moment.
2: I know. You can't stop everything, but it's kind of scary to think about.
3: No, it is. Yeah.
2: I like it.
3: For sure. Guys, Taylor Swift dropped her new song for Toy Story 5 last night. It's called I Knew It, I Knew You. She posted a really cute home video of her as a little girl dressed as a cowgirl. You know, this song is supposed to be related to Jessie the cowgirl in the movie. But do you want to hear a little clip?
2: Yeah, please.

0: Taylor Swift song.
1: It's perfect. It's good. It's a hybrid between like modern Taylor and her country roots and a little, you know, animated character vibe.
0: Yeah.
1: I like

0: good.
1: Yeah, it's kind of giving end credit vibes. Yeah. You know? We'll see where it ends up.
0: Yeah, in a couple weeks. I feel that. But no, it's definitely, it's good. It's Taylor. She doesn't make bad songs to me. No. I mean, every song is like, okay, cool.
1: 100%. All right, I'm Candace Lopez. Those are your Texas top stories on Mix 102.9.
0: Well, you know what? Benson Boone, we got tickets to see Benson Boone. Let's do first caller of the day. It's Friday. It's National Donut Day.
1: Ooh.
0: So many things to celebrate today. Let's go.
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0: is Friday. We got a dirty little secret at 7:30. Get ready for that. It's Mix 102.9. By the way, this guy who's calling in for Dirty Little Secret, I think he's Living Pooh's fantasy. Living Pooh's dream life. That's all
1: Which
0: I'm going
1: to
0: say. Yeah, I know. He's got a lot of different dreams.
2: Yeah, I do.
0: He wants to live. But this guy's 7:30. Wait till you hear his secret. We'll do that. Plus, a shot to go to Disney World coming up next, too. First call of the day right now, though. Benson Boone, tickets up for grabs. He does put on an incredible show. 833-787-1029 if you want to go. Caller number one. This is how we're going to kick it off. We like to hook you up first thing in the morning. 833-787-1029. Benson Boone, tickets up for grabs right now. Let's kick it off like this on a Friday.

0: Good morning. Happy Friday. It's Billy the Kid. Candace Lopez is here. Producer Pooh. Chance to go to Disney World coming up next. Let's get rid of these Benson Boone tickets right now. First caller of the day. Who's this?
1: Madonna Crosby.
0: Madonna. I love that name. We got Madonna on the phone. Yeah. Madonna.
1: Hey, I'm older than that one. Believe me. Trust me.
0: You don't sound older than Madonna. Madonna's what? How old is Madonna? Like 60-something?
2: 70.
1: She'll be 68 in...
0: Oh.
1: No, she'll be 68 in August.
0: Wait a minute. How old are you?
1: I'm 68.
0: Oh! You sound like...
2: Yeah.
0: 28.
1: Yeah, I listen to y'all every morning. Every
0: I love
1: morning
0: you.
3: Thank you.
1: Well, thank you. I love you, too.
0: Well, Madonna, guess what? Your first caller of the day. Congratulations. I can say I talked to Madonna today, and I'm going to just leave it at that.
3: Yeah.
1: Yeah, that'll work.
0: And I'd rather talk to this Madonna than the other Madonna.
1: That sounds like a plan.
0: The other Madonna totally dissed me one time at a concert. Yeah. I don't want to. Yeah, she did. Well, she dissed everybody. It wasn't just me. She was the only one who wouldn't do interviews, and everybody else did interviews. Paul McCartney. I interviewed Paul McCartney. I interviewed the Beastie Boys. I interviewed everyone, and Madonna walked by and snubbed her nose at me.
1: So, oh, my Lord.
0: This is my favorite Madonna. Madonna, thank you.
2: Yeah.
0: You stay right there so we can hook you up, okay?
1: Okay.
0: Yeah, she was so rude. She had the halls cleared.
3: Oh, wow.
0: She had everybody. And I'm talking to there was celebrities there. I was talking to Lars from Metallica.
3: Wow.
0: And they cleared the hallways of celebrities so Madonna could walk through. And they were like, well, I'm here with a backstage pet. Like,
3: right.
0: We're Metallica. We're not moving.
3: Yeah.
0: It was crazy
3: to me.
0: Yeah, it does. I know Candace has ran into some rude celebrities.
3: Yeah, too. For sure.
0: So many.
3: Yeah.
0: I don't want to say the one, though.
3: So, yeah, you do. You definitely want to say
0: you have
3: it.
0: A long list of celebrities you hate.
3: Yeah. Well, no, I don't hate. I just, interviewed a lot of them.
0: I'm just kidding. I know. You know what? It happens. She's probably great. Maybe she had a bad day.
3: No one says she's great, but it's cool.
0: Yeah. True. Real or fake news? Are you ready for it? I'm going to give you three headlines. You're going to tell me which one is fake. First headline, a thief hired a Waymo so he didn't need a getaway driver.
3: Oh.
2: Whoa.
0: A thief hired a Waymo so he didn't need a getaway driver. That's headline number one. Headline number two, scientists find yeast in a frozen mummy's gut and then use it to make sourdough bread.
2: Oh, that's...
3: Ew.
0: Scientists find yeast in a frozen mummy's gut, then use it to make sourdough bread.
2: White people.
0: That is headline number two. If it's real.
3: Gotta do what you gotta do.
0: Yeah, right? All right. Headline number three. Massachusetts woman suing local ice rink because the ice was too slippery. Massachusetts woman suing local ice rink because the ice was too slippery. Three headlines. You got to tell me which one you think is the fake one. We like to kick it off with Candace Lopez. You have the option of keeping your choice and picking first or passing it to Fit Poo, because Poo's been, at the gym for 4 days in a row now.
2: Yes.
3: Yeah, I'm so proud of you, Poo.
0: Hashtag Fit Life.
3: Yeah.
0: Okay, what do you want to do?
3: I'll pass it to Poo. Oh, yeah, Fit Poo Friday.
0: Fit Poo
3: Friday. It's your chance to go first.
2: Yeah. Poo? I'm going to go with that first story, the guy using a Waymo as a getaway car.
0: I think that's fake.
2: That's fake.
0: That's fake. Let's lock that in. It is
2: locked in
0: officially. Candace Lopez, which one do you think is fake?
3: Lock me in.

0: To keep it alive and feed it?
1: Yeah, you do.
0: God, what's harder to keep alive, yeast or poo?
1: Yeah.
0: I don't know. All right.
1: What? I don't know.
0: This thief hired a Waymo so he didn't need a getaway driver. This is a fun story. A thief in San Francisco opted not to have a getaway driver. He just hired a Waymo to get away. The man robbed a... Are you ready for this? He robbed a hot yoga studio.
1: What?
0: I don't know why.
1: What did he take?
0: I guess he got away with a ton of activewear that they sell there.
1: Oh my gosh. Was it aloe?
0: Did he steal sourdough and aloe?
1: Yeah,
0: you're in heaven.
1: He stole aloe and he's reselling it on Poshmark. I know this is what's happening.
0: This man broke into a bakery and stole starter.
2: Yeah, all right.
0: No, I don't know. I guess he stole, maybe it was aloe.
1: Probably. It's
0: Lululemon.
1: Expensive, yeah.
0: But that's the stupidest plan, because what happens when you get in a Waymo?
1: I've never been in one.
0: There's 50 cameras everywhere. So
1: right.
0: They literally watch this guy rob the store or the studio and then go into Waymo. And then just turned on the cameras, saw him, have him on video, and now they're looking for him. And they know exactly who it is.
1: Wow.
0: What an idiot.
1: Dumb.
0: Robbing a yoga studio has to be the most San Francisco thing I've ever heard of in my life. Seriously.
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15: Cloudy early for your Friday with scattered thunderstorms developing later in the day, a high of 83. Thunderstorms likely tonight, a low of 73. Saturday, a high of 86 with showers.
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0: It is Mix 102.9. So yesterday we were talking about this story about a Uber Eats delivery person who she includes her feet in the pictures when she proves that, you know, she dropped off the food.
1: Yeah.
0: And she gets so many tips. We started talking about this. Wait till you hear the messages I got. There are so many people that we don't know about because they're keeping it secret that make money off of feet pics.
1: Oh, man.
0: But the DM that I got is the craziest thing I've heard anybody do to make money.

0: So many chances to win this Disney World vacation on us, so make sure you listen. Another shot at 7:40. It's Mix 102.9. Good morning. Billy the Kid, Candace Lopez is here. Producer Pooh is here. It's Friday, and it will never cease to amaze me every time we talk about feet. Mm-hmm. How many people call up? How many people DM? You know, I make money off my feet. Nobody knows. I could have a dirty little secret every day about feet.
1: Yeah,
0: I know.
1: It's
0: so weird to me because I don't understand the fetish.
1: I don't either.
0: I don't get it. I don't know why, how many people are out here buying feet pics, but it's a whole business. Mm-hmm. But when we talked about this yesterday and this Uber driver who casually includes her feet in the pics when mm-hmm. she drops off the food, you know, proof that you dropped it off or whatever, yeah. she gets double the tips. So she started doing it all the time, and her boyfriend got mad and was like, this feels weird, and, you know, there was a big debate yesterday on whether what she was doing was right or wrong. Mm-hmm. I got the craziest message from somebody. You want to hear this?
1: Yeah.
0: This girl said, I'm going to keep it anonymous. She said, oh, that's nothing. When my friend moved to L.A., her roommate sold sock tea.
1: What?
2: What?
0: She would wear the same pair of socks for days, sometimes weeks, video herself wearing them on her Peloton, even running in them, and then sell them to men on the internet for thousands of dollars.
1: No.
0: Thousands of dollars. And they would strain water through the socks and drink it while on FaceTime with her.
1: Why are we feeding these fetishes? Do not sell your socks.
0: Candace, I don't know. I got to be honest. If somebody wanted to make sock tea out of my socks, if you gave me $1,000, you're not going to do this?
1: No.
2: Why? Okay.
1: No, that's disgusting.
0: So shout out to my friend who sent me this. I don't know if she wants me to say her name, but her name's...
1: That's also gross that you're wearing the same pair of socks on your Peloton, on your run.
0: Well,
1: Without washing them?
0: Then they take them off, and then they wear them again for the workout, and then whatever, but... Yeah. Hi to my friend Cassidy. I don't know who your friend is. Well, I won't say your friend's name. Cassidy wasn't the one doing this.
1: Okay.
0: Right. She said her friend was doing this. She said, yeah, I wish I didn't know this was a thing, but now I can't unknow it. And now you can't unknow it either.
1: And none of us can either.
0: Oops. Sorry. But yeah, that's a real thing. I'm sorry, but $1,000 for my socks, I'm selling them.
2: Yeah.
0: No. I'm selling them. I can't believe it. Now, hold on. Lucy, you actually have a foot phobia?
3: Yes, I do. I have... always been disgusted with feet. It's just, it makes me, I was trying not to throw up the entire time I was hearing the story, but I was very intrigued.
0: Yes, I know exactly what you mean. I'm not a big fan of feet either, so to me this is a bizarre thing that people love feet, and they want to pay for pictures and want to drink juice that's soaked in feet. I'm like, I don't get it. Now, do you have pretty feet or are your feet just average?
3: I don't look at my feet.
0: Yeah.
1: You don't even look at your own?
2: Girl.
3: No. No, not at all.
0: I get it.
3: I'm always wearing like slippers at home. I'm always wearing closed-toe shoes.
0: Do you have a partner?
3: No, I don't. But I think I'm on the middle side. However, I kind of go with the girl, but I think she needs to be careful. I agree that she needs to be careful.
0: Yes, that's what I'm saying. Now, let me ask you this, Lucy. This is important. This is the most important question of your life.
3: Yeah.
0: If I gave you a prize, would you come up here and rub Pooh's feet?
3: Depends on how much money.
0: Okay, hold on. Stay there. Hold on. We might have to make this happen.
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0: All right, Candace Lopez, what's up?
3: Well, newly released body cam footage shows a Dallas County deputy constable moving an empty Waymo as fire crews were trying to respond to the Clyde Apartments explosion that happened a week and a half ago. Yeah. So in the video, you hear him talking to the Waymo saying, you got to get out of the way, go forward. He had to get on with rider support inside the car, and then the Waymo employee was able to unlock it and let him move the car. Waymo says that car was doing a three-point turn to leave the area when he approached it, and it was yielding to other traffic. But it's just like, how many times do we got to hear this?
0: I mean, I just don't know if the Waymos are ready.
3: Yeah.
0: See them out. They're going through floods. They're driving into lakes. They're in the middle of police chases.
3: Blocking fire and, rescue teams. And
0: shout out to our Uber drivers. Just get an Uber.
3: Yeah.
0: Just go with a good old-fashioned human being.
3: Yeah, I agree. Listen to this, guys. New research says the average age when people start to plan their social calendars around their sleep schedule is 32.
0: Oh, that's young.
3: I thought so too.
0: I think that's super young. I mean, now we do it because we're old.
3: Yeah.
0: Older.
3: Yeah. I mean, I didn't care about that until I was a mom.
0: Yeah. I don't think until I was,
3: I waited a while to do that, but still.
0: 40, I didn't care.
3: Yeah.
0: I just went crazy, which wasn't that long ago.
3: Yeah.
0: I still go crazy sometimes.
3: Yeah, you do, actually.
0: Why not?
3: They say it's when people start turning down invites if they start after 9 p.m. or before 7:30 a.m.
0: Well, I do feel that, though, especially with what we do. We have to get up so early.
3: Yeah.
0: I mean, it does change your life. When you get up at 3:30 in the morning, there's not much you can do.
3: No, your entire life changes.
0: Your entire life changes, and Candace hates it.
3: Yeah, well, yeah, it's rough. Plans after 6:30, I'm out.
0: Yeah,
3: I know. For sure.
0: Well, I mean, as you get older in general, like, staying home, at least for me,
3: yeah,
0: is the biggest flex.
3: Oh, yeah, it sounds great.
0: I just
3: couch?
0: Love being home.
3: I do, too.
0: I want to be home. It's not that I hate going out. I hate people.
3: Yeah, it's just exhausting.
0: Yeah, it is.
3: Kylie Kelce is going viral for what she said about her family's fame. She was talking on her podcast saying she hates the idea of her kids experiencing fame. She called it yuck and terrible because of their dad Jason's celeb status. She said her daughters sometimes joke about fan encounters and play pretend, asking each other for pictures like celebrities would do.
0: Well, listen, you're not that famous.
3: Well, I mean, they are now that they're linked to Taylor.
0: I know, but I mean, there's people who have... I don't want to hear famous people complain about being famous.
3: Yeah, it's interesting because it's like, but you have a podcast. Why?
0: You have a podcast. You're making yourself famous. You're on TV. You do it on purpose.
3: Yeah.
0: You do this because, yes, you love football, Jason Kelce, but you're a commentator. Kylie, you don't even have to do anything. If you don't want to do this, then don't do it.
3: Yeah. No, I agree. It's hard because, you know, fame is out there, and once you're in, you're in.
0: And I like her.
3: Yeah, I do too.
0: I like her, but it's, you know, a regular person doesn't want to hear somebody famous complaining about being famous, because usually when you're famous, you're super rich.
3: Right, and they are.
0: And people are struggling right now to pay for gas.
3: 100%.
0: So if you want to give me a podcast and pay me to do it and pay me millions of dollars, then yes, but I'm not going to complain about it.
3: Yeah, no, I agree. Real quick, too, here's where you can score free donuts for National Donut Day today.
0: Thank you. Let's go.
3: Krispy Kreme, of course. They got a free donut. No purchase required. Woo! Dunkin' has a free donut when you buy a beverage.
0: Okay.
3: And then Tim Hortons has a free donut with a qualifying drink purchase through the weekend.
0: Where's Tim Hortons around here, though?
3: We got one. Remember, where is it? Coppell?
0: Oh, yeah. There's like one.
3: I know. I need to go over there and get some Timbits.
0: Yeah, those are like the little munchkins.
3: Yeah.
0: Right? Okay.
3: Yeah, like donut holes.
0: Favorite donut right now. Go, Candace.
3: I mean, it'd be the donut shop by my house that has basically no name.
0: What flavor?
3: It just says donuts on the sign.
0: What kind?
3: Oh, I like a chocolate covered with rainbow sprinkles.
0: Okay, let's get crazy, yeah. Pooh.
4: Cronut.
3: Oh, wow.
0: What is a cronut?
4: It's a donut that's like made like a croissant. It's awesome.
0: Where's it at?
4: At this donut palace by my house.
0: Why is there always a donut palace that is so good?
3: Yeah.
0: You know what I mean?
4: Yeah.
3: I just know what mine's called. It literally just says donuts.
0: I just like a good old-fashioned Krispy Kreme glaze.
3: Yeah? Okay.
0: Just warm. Oh, my God, not the gas station Krispy Kremes.
5: Oh, no. Yeah. Those are.
0: It's got to come from Krispy Kreme.
3: It can't be transported and then transported again.
0: Exactly. I'm so hungry right now.
3: I agree.
0: All right. Well, thank you, Candace.
3: You got it. I'm Candace Lopez. Those are your Texas top stories on Mix 102.9.
0: Who's doing good, though? He's eating peanuts instead of Sour Patch Kids this morning.
4: Exactly.
0: Look at us. Improvements. All right. Let's do Dirty Little Secret. Coming up next. Plus, we got a banger on the way on a Friday. It's going to be extra good.
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24: 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Hey, quick question for the parents listening right now. 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
1: Are you ready for the banger? It's Friday. It's going to be extra good. It's Mix 102.9. Ability the Kid, Candace Lopez, Producer Pooh. Plus, we got Dirty Little Secret coming up next. Let me get this guy on the phone. His secret is Pooh's fantasy and dream life come true, wow. I think. Yeah, you'll understand what I'm saying.
2: What?
1: Wait.
3: Yeah.
1: You are going to be so jealous of this guy. But it's a little cringe. Well, maybe a lot of cringe.
2: I hope so.
1: To some people. Dirty Little Secret coming up, plus a chance to go to Disney World on the way. All right, the banger is on. This is where we just throw it back, play whatever, at your request, at Billy on the Radio on Instagram. I get a lot through there. Hi to Becca in Fort Worth. She said, thank you so much for the bangers. They've been so fire all week. I'm kicking off my bachelorette weekend.
3: Ooh.
1: We're headed to the airport right around the time you do the banger. Could you play our favorite song? Thank you so much, Becca in Fort Worth. They're on a party bus.
2: That's awesome.
1: At 7:24 a.m.
2: going
1: to Vegas.
2: Nice.
1: Shout out and congratulations to Becca. And she wants to hear this. You know what, Candace? Give me a countdown. It's worth it.
2: Three, two, one.

0: Dirty Little Secret.
1: What are y'all laughing at? Weirdos. It's Mix 102.9. What are you laughing at, Candace?
2: Because you sniffed.
1: Oh, did you hear my sniff?
2: Yeah.
1: Sorry. I don't know. My allergies are messing
2: up. And then I sniffed back just to see if you guys would hear it.
1: Oh, you guys are so weird. All right. Well, happy Friday. It's a Weirdo Friday. Billy the Kid, Candace Lopez is here. Producer Pooh is here. Your secrets. Call us with them. Confess. We do have a chance to go to Disney World coming up next, okay? If you want that, we got it on the 40s pretty much every hour all day. I don't know. Is it your allergies bothering you, too?
2: Yeah, a little bit.
1: I don't know if it's the rain or whatever, but I'm a little stuffed up. I'm sniffly. And I don't like when Pooh watches me sniff.
2: Why?
1: I don't know. He just stares at me sometimes. It freaks me out. Like, I want to blow my nose, but then he's looking at me, so I have to go down here.
3: I'm trying to make sure you ain't sick.
1: No, I'm not sick. I'm not like you. Pooh comes to work sick and won't. I hate when people won't admit they're sick.
3: No, I don't come to work sick.
1: Just say you're sick.
2: Well, he said they clean the carpets or whatever, and then it was like blowing all these allergens in the air for him.
3: It was. Dust particles.
1: I will say, though, Pooh's never called in sick in like 20 years.
3: Exactly.
1: Isn't that weird?
3: I'm telling
1: you. Those Sour Patch kids must build up your immune system.
3: Sour Patch and Vic Vapor Rub.
1: I guess so. Uh-huh. All right. What is your confession? Call us anytime you want. Now, you got one. So what's going on?
4: All right. So I've got a confession literally nobody in my life knows yet. Not my friends, not my family, nobody.
1: Okay.
4: So I'm 24 years old, just out of college, and I'm dating a 52-year-old woman.
3: My man. All right.
1: Whoa.
3: Go ahead, player.
2: 52.
1: So she is 52.
2: I'm not good at math. Let
1: You're
2: me think.
1: 24, you said? 24, 25? What did you say?
4: Yeah, 24.
1: 24, okay.
4: And she's 52, yeah.
1: So
2: she's more than twice your age.
1: She's a few decades older. She's a whole generation. I mean, she's a couple
2: she's
1: generations.
2: She's two generations.
3: Yeah.
1: She's
2: maybe.
1: Yeah, all right.
2: Wow,
1: so,
2: how did this happen?
1: Right. How does this work out?
4: Okay, so the crazy part is when I met her, I had no idea how old she was. She was out with a group of people in their 30s, and so I just assumed she was one of them.
1: Mm-hmm.
4: And we started talking. We hit it off immediately, and... Yeah, I hate to admit this, but I went home with her that night.
2: Oh.
1: Oh.
2: Wow.
3: Them older women are feisty.
1: Brown
3: like
1: chicken, brown cow.
2: Yeah. Oh, my gosh.
1: So you go, okay, I won't ask too many questions, but we got you. And ever since then, things have been progressing or just you're doing your thing?
4: Yeah, we've been basically inseparable.
1: Okay, what could you possibly talk about, have in common? I don't get it. Even, no matter, when I see big age differences like this, generational gaps.
2: Right, she could be not only your mom, but...
1: She could be your grandma.
2: Yeah.
1: Okay, maybe not. But either way, what do you have in common? Like, what do you guys talk about? What do you do?
4: Well, you know, on paper, we don't have a lot in common. But, you know, because she's divorced, she has two kids, she owns her home, has a great career. Yeah, and yeah, her kids are pretty much my age.
2: Wow.
4: And, you know, I've never been married. I don't have any kids. I'm still kind of figuring stuff out. But I've never connected with somebody like this before.
1: Is it, what do you mean? Like connection or is this lust?
4: No. She's
1: for, yeah.
4: She's confident. She's honest. She knows exactly who she is. Like, there's no games, no mixed signals, okay. No drama. Like, if something bothers her, she just says it. If she's happy, she says it. It's
1: right.
4: Honestly refreshing.
3: Does she pay for everything?
1: Oh, poo, stop.
3: I just had to ask.
1: No.
4: No, she doesn't pay for everything. No, no, it's not like that.
1: You wish, Poo. Keep your fantasies out of this.
3: Well, I'm just saying.
1: So you like her. You're saying since she's older, she has a... different confidence about her. She's straight up.
2: She doesn't have the energy to care about all that stuff anymore.
1: Right. And
2: that's
1: I do.
2: That's where I'm headed.
1: I could see that.
2: Yeah.
1: Jeez, Candace.
3: Wow.
1: Well, dating younger dudes?
2: Not that.
3: You said that with your outline.
1: You know, you're... yeah. You're

0: if Price, I'm going,
1: Martha Stewart,
0: if I'm
1: sir.
0: Going for 70, if Pooh's looking for a cougar, what's he going for?
2: Around that same
0: dead?
2: Age.
0: Oh. Mummy?
1: No.
0: Just say I'm okay, sir. Hold on. Trying to make it sound like I'm 108 years old, Cannon.
1: Well, I don't know what a cougar is for, like, our age group.
0: I don't know.
1: We the cougars?
0: No, you're not a cougar yet. You're in your 40s. I'm in my 40s.
1: Yeah.
0: Pooh, a little older.
1: Yeah, okay, fair.
0: I think you're not a cougar until, well, I don't know. You can be a cougar in your 40s.
1: I would think so. I don't know.
0: Is Candace
1: Tell
0: a cougar?
1: Me.
2: Candace
1: no.
2: is a cougar?
1: No. Candace, I'm not even, no.
0: Candace the Cougar Lopez?
1: Stop.
0: I like it.
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0: Producer Pooh, we got Candace Cord coming up next. I love this case. Well, I don't love it for this girl because she got dumped.
1: Oh, no.
0: She got dumped because of something, well, I guess she did that she thought was really nice, but her boyfriend was like, that's not nice. That's a little weird. It's going to Candace Cord coming up next, so hang out.

0: Get settled here with Billy the Kid in the Morning.
1: All rise for the Honorable Judge Candace Lopez. Respect this courtroom. Thank you. It's Mix 102.9. Yeah. This is a very serious court with a very serious judge. We call her the Mesquite Mamacita.
2: Yeah.
1: The Queen of Quinoa. Whatever you want to call her, here she is. Candace Lopez, if you have a problem for Candace, she can help you out. At Candace On Air on Instagram. At Candace On Air. Today's case. My boyfriend just broke up with me for the worst reason. I actually can't believe it. I want to take him to Candace Court. So I was moving into my new apartment last week, and the movers were working so hard. They moved my TV, of course. They offered to hang it on the wall for me. It was a big deal because I've never had my TV on the wall, as weird as that sounds.
2: Aww.
1: They really went above and beyond for me and were working at my place all day long. So when I got ready to cook dinner, I offered to cook for them as well. My boyfriend showed up at that time, and he had an absolute crash out over it, saying that this was the weirdest thing he's ever seen me do, and he asked me why I would cook for them, and that he was paying them very well to do this job already. He said he would never pay for anything for me again. I told him he was a jerk, and we broke up, and I haven't talked to him all week. Am I wrong? I don't know, but he's being so weird about this. I actually think we're done because I cooked for the movers. Candace Lopez.
2: Wow.
1: That's a lot.
2: That is a lot. Like when we have people, like when we moved into our house and we were getting the fridge moved in or whatever those things are, like my husband will make people coffee. Like if you come into our house, he's making you a latte if you want one.
1: Okay.
2: Like he'll do stuff like that, or he offers them, like we have the sparkling water that we like, this Rambler water that's out of Austin or whatever. He loves it. He loves to like give people sparkling water in a can. But cooking a whole meal, and then were they going to like eat there with you at your apartment?
1: Yeah, cooking a meal is a lot. And I'm surprised you're moving in and you have the ability to cook. Like, that's a lot. But yeah. I'm not moving. I'm not cooking the damn moving in.
2: She must have done a full unpack or whatever.
1: I guess.
2: Where they unpack and put everything in the cabinets for you.
1: But see, I think he's looking at this the wrong way. Oh. Is it weird? Maybe a little bit.
2: A little bit.
1: But is it nice?
2: Yes.
1: It's very nice. So if she will cook for some random movers, mm-hmm. What is she going to do for the man she loves?
2: Oh, interesting. I'm assuming she's probably a really good cook, you know?
1: If I'm her kind husband of assuming that,
2: or
1: too.
2: Boyfriend, whoever, is upset about this, like...
1: What kind of boyfriend gets so mad about that they break up? That's irrational to me. The fact that he broke up with her, if he's a little bit weirded out by it, if he's like, I don't get it. If she has a track record of doing things, what is her motive? Like, she's cooking dinner for the movers, okay? Yeah. I thought that was really nice.
3: Yeah, why would you do that?
1: Why wouldn't you?
2: It's a little extra.
3: No, keep it.
2: And then they're going to hang out and eat
3: dinner
2: with us?
3: Yeah,
1: they're going to hang out.
3: Two or three dudes are just going to stay and chill with you? What?
1: He's there.
3: What if I wasn't there? I'd just be like, what if I wasn't there and you still cooking?
1: You haven't been there the entire time they're moving in.
3: I'm just saying.
2: Sounds like he wasn't even supposed to be there and just showed up.
3: Yeah,
2: you know what I mean? Like, she didn't know he was coming.
1: You're
2: and
1: assuming.
2: Then he just, well,
1: Judge, all due
2: I am
1: respect,
2: assuming. You're right.
1: Assuming.
3: I'm saying, why are you cooking for some other dudes other than me, girl?
1: I will say this. Over the years, I've gotten more secure as Pooh's gotten more insecure.
3: You've
2: really?
3: Gotten more secure?
1: I'm more secure.
3: Oh, what, Billy?
2: Put yourself in this situation,
3: I
2: right?
3: I know Billy
2: You've
3: would be.
2: You've paid for your girl to do this full move situation into her new place. She's in there the first night. Like, first night is fun together, like in a new place.
1: No, it's not.
2: I think it is when you eat pizza on the floor.
3: Exactly, chilling.
1: Okay.
3: Well. And she's cooking for college hunks, the movers.
1: Yeah. Oh, that's why. What a weird assumption. You're assuming it's all hot young guys.
2: Dudes with their shirts off, hanging the TV.
3: Yeah, I'm all sweaty. Yeah, girl, let me get some of that lasagna,
1: Well,
3: girl.
1: You would tip movers.
3: Yeah,
2: you definitely tip them. I think he's also upset because they hung the TV on the wall, and that was supposed to be his
1: that's
2: job.
1: That's something you don't have to do now. Get over it,
3: you tip them and keep it moving. Get out my girl's apartment.
1: Oh, God.
2: I like people in and out when they're doing stuff like that in my house, like moving or doing whatever.
1: Well, no, I wouldn't do this. Don't get me wrong. I want them out, too. But I think it's very sweet of her to do. I think it's nice.
3: Very
1: I think you
3: sweet.
1: Guys are jumping to conclusions, and I think it's rude.
3: No, it's
1: I think
3: disrespectful.
1: It's rude. You're poo. I don't know. You're,
2: like,
1: you're getting weirder as you get older.
2: If you're already doing it.
3: Weird.
2: Wait a minute.
3: Billy didn't all of a sudden get
1: he really
3: secure
1: is. I
3: the,
1: am.
3: In the past few years.
1: Yes, I
3: know
1: did.
3: Billy would be like, he'd probably be pacing
1: no,
3: back and forth.
1: I'd walk in, I'd be like, ooh, what's for dinner?
3: Yeah. Oh, he's.
2: What are we having for dinner?
1: Yeah. What are we eating?
2: What time are you guys done here?
3: Yeah.
2: Yeah. Are we going to eat when they leave?
1: I'd be like, and how do you know all the movers are men?
3: Oh. Come on, man.
2: I mean,
3: back in the day, I used to work for a moving company.
1: Oh, and women can't move furniture?
2: You wouldn't have been that mad if it was a woman.
1: Oh, come on.
2: Yeah. No, for sure.
1: All right. Well, you know what? I'm not the judge. It doesn't matter. Neither are you, Pooh. So zip. Candace Lopez, this is Candace Court. Maybe one day we'll do Pooh's Court, but not today.
2: Not today.
1: Candace, the verdict is in.
2: Yeah, this girl's guilty of being a Top Chef Tiffany.
3: Oh, yes!
2: I just think, like, that's so extra and it's awkward. Like, some people are socially awkward. What? I don't want to have dinner with the movers when I just, like, walked into your apartment. If you're ordering DoorDash or, like, Chick-fil-A's delivering or whatever, do you guys want some nuggies? I'll add some to the order. Can I get you anything? Like, we've done that before.
1: But maybe she cooked something that was, like, finger food.
3: Yeah.
1: Maybe she's like, here, take a quesadilla for the road.
2: Well, that's different. Well, they can take a quesadilla for the road.
1: All right,
2: they're
1: either
2: good
1: way,
2: guys, I'm sure.
1: She is guilty of being a
2: Top Chef Tiffany.
1: Top Chef Tiffany.
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2: Got a chance to go to Disney World coming up. We'll do that at 8:40. It's Friday. We got a lot going on this morning. Candace, what up?
3: Yeah, scattered showers are possible pretty much all weekend. They're saying it won't be a total washout, but we are going to stay in the 80s this weekend before we go back up to the mid-90s next week. So enjoy that at least.
2: Well, I guess.
3: Yeah.
2: I'd rather enjoy 90s and sun all weekend, but that's just me. I got rained on this morning because I brought my son's e-bike to work.
3: Yeah.
2: And it started pouring. I'm like, of course. But now it looks like it's sprinkling up here in North Dallas, too.
3: Yeah, we got some light rain. It's 76 outside, though. Guys, Dallas city leaders are now asking the Mavs to reconsider relocating to the Valley View Mall site. City Council member Maxie Johnson held a press conference yesterday saying this.
4: So we're asking the Dallas Mavericks, don't turn your backs on Southern Dallas. We want you here. We need you here. Right here in the core of downtown Dallas.
2: Doesn't that what it sound like?
3: Yeah, that's how it feels.
2: Like, it really sounds like he's begging
3: Maxie.
2: Like his ex back.
3: Don't leave us.
2: You know, like his wife and the kids just left him.
3: Oh, my God.
2: He's like,
4: we want you here.
2: Yeah, we do. Yeah. What else?
4: We need you here.
2: We do. Baby, come back.
5: I'm sorry, girl.
2: I'm sorry.
5: I didn't mean to like her Instagram.
2: Yeah.
3: Oh, my gosh. There is no clear plan to make this happen, of course, but the Mavs, you know, haven't exercised the option yet. So, I mean, they're not obligated, you know, to move to that site yet. So there's still a little bit of hope for those, those of us that don't want them to leave downtown Dallas, like myself. I don't have a plan either.
2: I mean, if you're going to build something new and you want a huge entertainment district around it, it's like the only option to me is Valley View.
3: Yeah.
2: Because there's no room otherwise downtown.
3: And it's ready. I get it.
2: Yeah, it's ready. There's plenty of parking. It's going to be fantastic. We can see it from our studios right here.
3: Yeah.
5: Oh, yes.
2: You can walk to a Mavs game.
3: That'd be awesome.
2: You stop
3: I would like that.
2: It,
3: this is still 5 years away. So, I mean, we'll see. I'll keep you posted, though. Those two men who ran out onto the court during game one of the NBA Finals will now face criminal charges. So they were trying to get a selfie with Wemby, of course, from the San Antonio Spurs. One of them was a teenager who ran out towards the end of the fourth quarter. Security tackled him and removed him. He did get a blurry selfie, though, so I hope it was worth this lifetime ban he's also getting.
2: Yeah, lifetime ban from the NBA because you do something stupid when you're a kid, and now criminal charges. Well, I wonder what kind of criminal charges. Does it say?
3: Yeah, I think one of them was for disrupting a lawful gathering through physical interference, and then the other one was criminal trespass. Yeah. So
2: the thing about it is you're just doing this to go viral.
3: Yeah.
2: And you're making a decision that has real consequences.
3: Yeah.
2: And I know I sound like an old guy here, but at the same time, when you do these things, kids, like, there's consequences and there's things that you're going to have to pay up. You're
3: going
2: to have to
3: do.
2: You might go to jail for this. Don't be stupid.
3: I mean, he might have knocked Wemby off his game, right? The Knicks ended up winning game one. Game two is tonight in San Antonio. Taylor Swift also dropped her new song for Toy Story 5 last night. It's called I Knew It, I Knew You. She posted a cute little home video of her, which I loved watching. She's, you know, I don't know how old, maybe five here, dressed as a little cowgirl. Do you want to hear a preview of the song?
2: I'm going to play the whole thing coming up, but give me a little taste of it right now.
3: Yeah.

0: play the whole thing coming up, but of course it's Taylor. It's going to be good.
1: Yeah. I mean, she said she got the preview of the song or the movie and went home and immediately started writing the song. So congrats to her. I love it.
0: Good for
1: I love
0: her.
1: It. I'm Candace Lopez. Those are your Texas top stories on Mix 102.9.
0: All right. 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

got a chance to go to Disney World coming up next on Mix 102.9. It's Billy the Kid, Candace Lopez, Producer Pooh. Plus, we got a hot take of the day, and this is a good one because I saw this situation, this scenario going viral where this girl asked another girl to do something for her, one of her friends. She was like, can you do this for me? And the friend said, no, I can't do this. And some people are saying, oh, what? You are a bad friend for not doing this for a friend. Others are praising this friend going, good, you shouldn't do that. I want to get your take. See where you fall on this. Hot take is coming up next.

0: And we got hot take of the day coming up next, plus a chance to go to Disney World on us. We do it on the 40s all day. It's Billy the Kid, Candace Lopez, producer Pooh. Now, before we do hot take, this is just one of the best parts of the job for me. Mm-hmm. Every time we get to do something like this, it's the best. When we get to give away trips and experiences, Disney World, Disney cruises, yep, wherever. It's just, it's awesome to see it come to life. And, I mean, Raina is the cutest little girl ever.
1: Yeah.
0: She's adorable. Not too long ago, her and her mom, Ashley, they won a trip on a Disney cruise. And they're on the way to the airport right now.
1: Aww.
0: And I'm like, I gotta say hi to Raina real quick because she's so excited. Raina, good morning.
2: Good morning.
0: How are you? Are you so excited? What are you doing right now? I want to know where you're at and where are you going, because I think it's pretty special.
2: In my brother's truck on the way to the airport.
0: Oh, you're going to the airport to go to where?
2: To a plane, because we're going on a plane to get to the hotel.
0: To go on a Disney cruise.
2: Yeah.
0: Yes. Yay. I am so excited for you.
1: This is going to be your first Disney cruise, right?
2: Yeah, it's my first cruise and plane trip in my eyes.
0: Oh, whoa, good. All right. Well, Raina, I want you to have the best time ever. I'm so glad that you guys won this trip, because now you're not just some person who listens and you won. You're our friend. You need to have the best time. And I still have your little picture you made us hanging right up here in the studio. So my picture is right behind me right here. So aww, thank you for that.
2: Okay.
0: And what are you most excited for, Raina?
2: To go to the Seattle Club and spend time with my family.
0: Aww.
1: You're going to love the Disney Destiny.
0: You are. You're going to love it. Have the best time ever. I want to see so many pictures when you get back, Raina, okay?
2: Okay.
0: Can you do me a favor? Can you eat some free ice cream for me?
2: Yeah.
0: Okay, good. Well, tell your mom and tell everybody we said hi, and have the best time, and call us when you get back.
2: Okay.
0: She is the cutest ever. Right. Oh, my God. Here we go.
3: That's a hot take.
4: Let us know what you think.
5: Here's today's hot take.
0: Okay, hot take of the day. I'm excited to talk about this because I have a feeling we don't agree. And I feel like as I've gotten older, my attitude on this has changed for the better. For the better. If you cover for a cheating friend, are you a cheater too?
1: Ooh.
0: And this started because some girl online was talking about how her friend asked her to cover for her and say, hey, if so-and-so, my boyfriend, calls and asks you where I'm at, can you just say this is the deal, blah, blah, blah.
1: Ugh.
0: And the friend said, no.
1: Good.
0: I'm not going to do that. And she was like, wow, really? So now they're not friends anymore. And I thought to myself, good for that girl.
1: Yeah, same. No, I'm not covering for you.
0: I don't think I'd do that either. I think maybe back in the day I would, but at this point in my life, no, I don't. I think it's so gross.
1: Mm-hmm.
0: And cheaters are just, no, I'm not covering for you.
1: No.
0: And I don't know why anybody would. Really?
1: Well, yeah. I wouldn't.
6: I'm looking at y'all like, y'all crazy.
1: So you would?
6: Candace, you wouldn't cover? Yeah, I cover for both of y'all.
0: See, Pooh.
6: I always cover. I cover whatever.
1: I appreciate that, but no.
0: I don't. I don't. First of all, neither of us would cheat.
1: No.
6: I know, and you know, and I don't do... back in the day, I used to. I ain't gonna lie.
0: No, and I will say
6: I'm
0: that.
6: I'm a reformed player.
0: You're a reformed player.
6: Yeah, back in the day.
0: I don't know how reformed.
6: No, I am. I don't. Yeah. I'm single. I don't do nothing now.
0: No, I know. You don't have to cheat. But I don't think you cheat now.
6: No.
0: I will say, though, now, let's say, for example, somebody... like, if you were in a relationship.
6: Yeah.
0: Boo,
6: yeah.
0: And you decided to do something really stupid and cheat, and you asked me to cover for you?
6: Yeah, you wouldn't cover for your boy?
0: No, I wouldn't. I'm going to be honest. I wouldn't. And it would be a harsh wake-up call for you. I'm not saying I would call you out and tell your girl what you're doing.
6: Okay.
0: I wouldn't.

0: not doing that. If you feel like that's
1: kind of... If you know exactly what's going on and you're like, I don't know what's going on.
2: Yeah.
0: Okay, maybe...
1: You should say, maybe you want to ask him.
0: Oh.
2: That's being loyal. See, okay, now, if you did that, I wouldn't be mad at you. If you said, you might want to ask
0: who. That's covering then, too.
2: But if you go... Girl, let me tell you, he was with blah, blah, blah, Becca with the good hair over here having dinner. You know,
1: if I knew all the details, I don't know that I could keep it in.
0: All right, what do you think? Is this cheating?
2: Come on.
0: If you cover for a cheating friend, are you a cheater too? 833-787-1029. I don't know if I'd go as far as saying, oh, I saw him with another girl at Chipotle.
2: Yeah.
0: But...
2: I'd cover for it.
0: That is on brand.
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0: some hate.
1: Yeah?
0: I'm getting some hate right now. It's Mix 102.9. Good morning. Billy the Kid, Candace Lopez is here. Producer Pooh is here. Chance to go to Disney World. Coming up, another shot at 9:40 on the 40s pretty much every hour all day. So hook that up. A free vacation on us. So we were doing hot take, and I said, are you a cheater if you cover for a friend who's cheating?
1: Mm-hmm.
0: Are you a cheater too? Would you do it? And Candace, a little bit more gangster than I am. She said she would not cover for a friend.
1: No.
0: Definitely not for Pooh. Matter of fact, she said she would say that she saw you with another woman if your girlfriend called.
1: Yeah, you're a repeat offender, too. It's not like this was your first time cheating.
0: Yeah.
1: Wow. You know?
0: Now, I said
1: if that were the case today, which it's not.
0: It's not the case.
1: He's reformed.
0: Yeah. He's a reformed player.
2: Yeah.
0: I said, I don't know if I would call you out, but I wouldn't cover for you. Meaning, if your girlfriend called, I'd be like, listen, I don't know what's going on. Talk to Pooh. Mm-hmm. That's probably what I would say.
2: Right.
0: I don't know if I'd be like, I saw him at Chipotle with another girl and he was buying extra guac for her.
2: Don't call me.
1: Well, it's a hypothetical.
0: But listen to the message that I got. Listen to the message I got from this guy, from Kyle on my Instagram at Billy on the Radio.
2: Okay.
0: He said, bro, I would ride for my friends no matter what, no questions asked. You're not a bro's bro.
1: Wow.
2: Thank you, Kyle.
0: Of course, Kyle would say that.
2: It's all about that loyalty, homie.
0: You can be loyal. I'm loyal to making you a better person.
1: I like that.
2: My God.
1: Yeah.
2: Okay. You know
1: I'm
2: what I need?
1: I'm loyal to finding healthy relationships for you.
2: I realize, I need 07, Billy, because 2026, Billy.
0: Is grown up.
2: No, I don't like him.
1: Yeah.
0: No. 2007, Billy, wouldn't have answered the phone call for your girl.
2: Exactly.
0: Now I would. I'd be like, listen, Linda, I don't know where she's at.
1: He wasn't with us.
0: He wasn't with me. I will say that. If he said he was with me, he's a liar.
2: Oh.
1: Yes.
0: He's bringing my name into some drama that I don't need to be a part of.
2: Oh.
1: Right.
0: We're too old for this. First of all, you should never cheat.
2: Yeah,
0: you're cheating when you're old.
1: For real. And you're not loyal to us if you're telling your woman that you're with us.
0: Thank you, Candace. Okay. Yeah. But we're not the only ones who agree with this. Chris, what did you say?
3: So, because I was the poo or the cheater back in the day, I had friends that did not tell the girl, and it basically extended the anxiety for months. And so when it finally did come out, it was the worst breakup ever.
0: Wow.
3: So, yep. I would tell, and I would recommend others, just be honest. Don't make it worse, because it's only going to be worse. Now, luckily for me, I was able to go back out with this girl, and we've now been married for 25 years.
2: Wow.
0: Okay, so it's not once a cheater, always a cheater in your case.
3: That is correct.
0: Now, did one of your friends call you out and tell her?
3: Actually, yes, because one of the friends was actually friends with both girls.
0: Mm-hmm.
3: And she knew, and we all were all part of a big friend group. And she just, every time I'd see her, she's like, are you going to say something? Are you going to say something?
1: Huh?
3: And she never did. I wish she had, because again, 2 or 3 months later, when it finally came out, it was bad.
0: Yeah.
2: What about loyalty, though?
1: What about being loyal to your girl?
0: Exactly.
2: I mean, I understand that, but, like, y'all could get on my case because we got history.
0: I might give you a warning and say, knock it off.
2: Yeah.
0: I would, but if I knew you were cheating, I'd say you better stop, because if she asked me, I'm going to tell her.
2: Right. Okay, and then that would click in my head. Like, stop doing what I'm doing.
0: No, it wouldn't.
2: It would.
0: Ain't nothing clicking
3: That's
0: up there.
3: Right. Her friend really did give me plenty of warnings, like, hey, you better say something. You better say something. Because we were all friends. It was going to come out eventually. And when it did, it was bad.
0: Yep.
3: So bad that I was in a fraternity, and when she confronted me, my entire fraternity house heard her yelling, and they came in afterwards to just go, dude, man, is any part of your backside left? Because it just got chewed off.
0: Which you probably deserved it.
3: Yep. More than deserved it, absolutely.
0: Well, at least you've grown up and you've turned into a real man who's loyal to your wife. And that's something that you should be proud of. It really is.
2: Indeed.
3: And we've got a great marriage. We've got great kids. And every once in a while, you know, history will come up and we just kind of smile at each other. We both made mistakes, but it's good to have learned from them.
0: I love that. Well, good. And thank you for calling, Chris. And I'm glad that it's good to hear from someone who's in a successful relationship who's learned from their mistakes. So we appreciate you calling. Have a good weekend and call us anytime.
3: Sounds good. You guys take care. Have a great weekend.
0: You too. That's the real flex in 2026. Be a loyal guy.
1: Right.
0: Be a loyal person, and good things will happen.
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0: new Taylor Swift. She don't miss, does she? It's Mix 102.9. We got Texas Top Stories coming up next. What you got, Candace?
1: Well, I'm going to tell you the latest drama with Waymo's in Dallas, where one was stuck. It shouldn't have been there for sure.
0: Okay, I might not be getting any more Waymo's.
1: No.
0: We'll tell you why coming up next. 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
2: What a fabulous Friday. I just had ice cream for breakfast.
3: Dude, a breakfast blizzard?
2: Oh, I just had a breakfast blizzard. Is that what we call it?
4: Yeah.
2: Thank you to Brady from Dairy Queen, from DQ.
3: Ooh. It's one of the only times I just can eat dairy.
2: She brought
3: Dairy
2: up,
3: Queen.
2: I mean, how could you not?
3: I
2: she
3: know.
2: Brought up blizzards for us.
3: I'm involved.
2: I most of mine, it was drumstick flavored. Yeah. I don't know, it was so good.
3: So good.
2: My God. Okay, Candace, go ahead.
3: Little
2: I'm sorry.
3: Cone pieces?
4: I just had a little scoop.
2: Yeah, you know. No, you had about two scoops. It's okay.
3: That's okay. You would have eaten the whole thing last week.
4: Yeah I would have.
3: This progress. Is progress.
4: I would have licked the cup.
2: Oh, okay, that's enough.
3: Guys, newly released body cam footage shows a Dallas County deputy constable moving an empty Waymo as fire crews were trying to respond to the Clyde Apartments explosion. That was a devastating scene, and now to know that there was a Waymo stuck out there is really just heartbreaking. Yeah. But in this video, you hear him talking to the Waymo saying, you got to get out of the way. Go forward. He had to get on with rider support inside the car. The Waymo employee was able to remotely unlock the vehicle and let him in to move it. But Waymo says that car was doing a 3-point turn to leave the area when he approached it and that it was yielding to other traffic. But if it's in the way of, you know, emergency services, we have a problem.
2: Waymos are out of control. Driving into lakes, floods.
3: Right.
2: They're in the middle of a police chase, police standoffs.
3: Blocking police, yeah.
2: We got a lot of Uber drivers who listen, so shout out to my Uber drivers. Just get an Uber driver.
3: Yeah.
2: Just get a driver, an actual person. A lot of people support themselves by doing that. Hook it up.
3: Yeah, for sure. Guys, listen to this. New research says the average age when people start to plan their social calendars around their sleep schedule is 32.
2: Okay, that seems young.
3: Yeah, it does seem young to me. This is when people start turning down invites if they start after 9 p.m. or before 7:30 a.m.
2: I was trying to think about this. What was more wild, my 20s or 30s?
3: Yeah. I mean, late 20s, early 30s.
2: Yes.
3: It kind of like just bled over to the next decade because why not?
2: Yeah, 100%. Like 20s, I mean, they were wild, but I don't know. I feel like my early 30s, I got a little crazy.
3: I've just always had a weird work schedule, you know? Like I would work in the afternoon only or like at night, but not too late. And so,
2: Oh, yeah. Well, when I was doing a night show, that's when I was off the rails.
3: Yeah, for sure. Because you would be done at what? We were on 6 to 10.
2: Yeah,
3: you were
2: doing that show? 10 and then have to go DJ. Club, get home at 5 a.m. and do it all over again.
3: Yeah, exactly. Good times.
2: What a time to be alive. Thank God I am alive.
3: Yeah, for sure. Kylie Kelce is going viral for what she said about her family's fame. She was talking on her podcast saying she hates the idea of her kids experiencing fame. She called it terrible and yuck. This is because of, you know, their dad, Jason Kelce's celeb status. She said she and her daughters joke sometimes about fan encounters and play pretend, asking each other for pictures like celebrities, but it's kind of hard. I'm like, I get it. It's not ideal, but you're definitely not going to say no to it or you wouldn't have a podcast.
2: That's the thing. I mean, I get it too, and I don't think she's a bad person.
3: No,
2: I just think at the same time, you got to be careful when you're famous complaining about being famous.
3: Right.
2: Because when you're famous, normally, usually you're also rich.
3: Yeah.
2: And people are not going to feel real sorry for you getting a ton of attention and money.
3: Yeah, it's hard.
2: And if you don't want the attention, then don't do podcasts.
3: Yeah, don't be on TV.
2: Don't be on TV.
3: Yeah, I get it.
2: I mean, so either way, I think she's cool, though. I'm not hating on her. I get it.
3: Definitely. She's found her own lane, and that's exciting for her.
2: Yep.
3: Here's where you can score free donuts today for National Donut Day. Just FYI, I know. What are we doing? Krispy Kreme, of course.
2: Oh, man.
3: One free donut. No purchase required.
2: Jeez.
3: Dunkin' has a free donut when you buy a beverage.
2: Okay.
3: And then Tim Hortons has a free donut with a qualifying drink purchase, and they're doing it all through the weekend, so not just National Donut Day.
2: Well, isn't there like one Tim Hortons around here?
3: I think so, but it's pretty special.
2: Okay.
3: Yeah.
2: I think it's in Coppell.
3: I think that's where it is. Yeah, I haven't been yet, but I used to frequent the Timmy's when I lived in Canada.
2: Yeah.
3: For the Timbits.
2: Yeah, I know. God, Friday. Fat Friday.
3: It is.
2: You got DQ donuts.
3: Well, let's hit the gym, guys.
2: Yeah, I might have to right now. I might actually take a donut and dip it in my blizzard.
3: Oh, my gosh. Don't take it there. All right. I'm Candace Lopez. Those are your Texas top stories on Mix 102.9.
2: Candace is ready to do an intervention.
3: 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Right.
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0: Such a blah Friday out, but they're saying it's not going to rain all weekend. It's not a total washout, but
1: yeah.
0: I'd like a little more sun.
1: Sure.
0: Not too bad. All right, chance to go to Disney World. We got that coming up next. A little vacation on us. It's Mix 102.9 plus a dirty little secret on the way.

0: 102.9. It's Billy the Kid, Candace Lopez, Producer Pooh, and your secrets. Come on, bring them. 833-787-1029. It's a confession, no judgment zone.
1: Yes.
0: All right, whatever you got on your mind, shots go to Disney World coming up next. First dirty little secret right now. Go ahead. What's up?
2: All right, so I've got a confession literally nobody in my life knows yet. Not my friend, not my family, nobody.
0: Okay.
2: So I'm 24 years old, just out of college, and I'm dating a 52-year-old woman.
3: My man. All right.
0: Whoa.
3: Go ahead, player.
1: 52.
0: So she is 52.
1: I'm not good at math.
0: Let me think. 24, you said? 24, 25? What did you say?
2: Yeah, 24.
0: 24,
2: yeah,
0: okay.
2: And she's
0: 52,
2: yeah.
0: So
1: she's more than twice your age.
0: She's a few decades older. She's a whole generation. She's a couple
1: she's
0: generations.
1: She's two generations.
3: Yeah.
0: She's
1: maybe.
0: Yeah, all right.
1: Wow,
0: so,
1: how did this happen?
0: Right, how does this work out?
2: Okay, so the crazy part is when I met her, I had no idea how old she was. She was out with a group of people in their 30s, and so I just assumed she was one of them.
0: Mm-hmm.
2: And we started talking, we hit it off immediately, and... Yeah, I hate to admit this, but I went home with her that night.
1: Oh.
0: Oh.
1: Wow.
3: Them older women are feisty.
0: Brown
3: like
0: chicken, brown cow.
1: Yeah. Oh, my gosh.
0: So you go, okay, I won't ask too many questions, but we got you. And ever since then, things have been progressing or just you're doing your thing?
2: Yeah, we've been basically inseparable.
0: Okay, what could you possibly talk about, have in common? I don't get it. Even, no matter, when I see big age differences like this, generational gaps.
1: Right, she could be not only your mom, but...
0: She could be your grandma.
1: Yeah.
0: Okay, maybe not. But either way, what do you have in common? Like, what do you guys talk about? What do you do?
2: Well, you know, on paper, we don't have a lot in common. But, you know, because she's divorced, she has two kids, she owns her home, has a great career. Yeah, and yeah, her kids are pretty much my age.
1: Wow.
2: And, you know, I've never been married. I don't have any kids. I'm still kind of figuring stuff out. But I've never connected with somebody like this before.
0: Is it, what do you mean? Like connection or is this lust?
2: No. She's
0: for, yeah.
2: She's confident. She's honest. She knows exactly who she is. Like, there's no games, no mixed signals, no drama. Like, if something bothers her, she just says it. If she's happy, she says it. It's
0: right.
2: Honestly refreshing.
3: Does she pay for everything?
0: Oh, poo, stop.
3: I just had to ask.
0: No.
2: No, she doesn't pay for everything. No, no, it's not like that.
0: You wish, Pooh. Keep your fantasies out of this.
3: Well, I'm just saying.
0: So you like her. You're saying since she's older, she has a different confidence about her. She's straight
1: she
0: up.
1: She doesn't have the energy to care about all that stuff anymore.
0: Right. And
1: that's
0: I do.
1: That's where I'm headed.
0: I could see that.
1: Yeah.
0: Jeez, Candace.
3: Wow.
1: Well,
0: dating younger dudes?
1: Not that.
3: You said that with your outline.
0: You know, you're seeing this out loud.
1: Not in this way. Just
0: give me
1: life.
0: A 24-year-old.
1: Like, yeah. No, I'm saying like trying to impress people and care what people think.
0: Sure.
1: And that stuff. Yeah. Obviously.
0: So do you normally date women your age?
2: Yeah, and like every girl I've dated around my age, she seems obsessed with like social media, playing hard to get, or just, you know, creating problems out of nowhere, out of thin air.
0: I can see that.
2: And, she can actually sit down, have a conversation about life.
0: And you do seem like an older soul. You sound like a person who might be a little bit more mature for your age. But honestly, here's my deal. You're 24. I don't know what your long-term goals are in life, but I'm assuming they're different as far as like family.
1: Right, not having kids with her someday.
0: Right, like you're not going to have kids. She's not, what do you look at this long-term and go, what am I doing? Or how do you look at that?
2: You know, honestly, I'm not really, I have no idea where this goes long-term.
0: Okay, fair.
2: And I know people are going to ask questions, like eventually. I know my parents are going to probably freak out because she's basically their age. And like my friends, they'll never let me hear the end of it.
0: No.
2: But, you know, I'm not really thinking that far ahead right now. I'm just living in the moment.
0: Okay. Hey, whatever makes you happy.
1: If you're both happy, I mean, it is what it is. You're grown adults.
0: I mean, this happens all the time when it's the other way around, I feel like. I mean, I feel like there's always, we get girls that call up that are younger and dating older dudes all the time.
1: Yeah.
0: Let me ask you this. I'm going to ask you something. Your mom, you said, is in your life.
2: Yeah.
0: So it's not a mommy issue thing.
2: No.
0: I'm just asking. Because sometimes you'll see
1: it.
0: You'll see a young woman dating an older guy, and then I'll be like, well, hey, where's your dad? Well, my dad's not around. And I'm like,
1: Yeah.
0: I'm no psychologist, but I feel like I should be after all this drama I have with Dirty Little Secrets. So, hey, whatever's making you happy, do your thing, but you got to let us know what's going on. And can you follow up? Because I'm just curious to see where this goes.
2: Yeah. And, you know, honestly, I genuinely think this woman is one of the most attractive people I've ever met. I can't explain it.
0: Maybe I need an older one. Maybe I need a cougar.
1: Yeah. What, like 70?
0: Okay, first of all, wait a minute.
1: What do you mean?
0: Wait a minute. I'm sorry, sir. I just got attacked in the studio.
1: No, that's like a dinosaur.
3: That's
1: like
3: a
1: 80s?
3: Dinosaur, Candace.
0: Candace.
1: Martha Stewart's in her 80s.
0: Okay, but Martha's different.
1: Okay.
0: All right.
3: Well, Judge Judy's in her 80s.
1: He has a celeb crush. It's Martha Stewart,
0: if I'm
1: sir.
0: Going for 70, if Pooh's looking for a cougar, what's he going for?
3: Around that same
0: dead?
3: Age.
0: Dead?
1: Oh.
0: Mummy?
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0: We're about to get out of here. It's Mix 102.9. And Billy the Kid, Candace Lopez, Producer Pooh. Don't forget, you got so many chances to win, though, today. Disney World, a vacation on us. Summer send-off. Make it happen on the 40s pretty much every hour, all day. I got to ride my e-bike home now. I rode it here at 4:30 in the morning. Got poured on. Got muddy. Almost hit a baby bunny.
1: Aww.
0: As I rode my son's e-bike because my car's in the shop right now. Shout out to Gabriella. Value Collision. She is hooking up my car right now and hopefully fixing it. Love her. I hope she's fixing it. We'll see.
1: I'm sure she is.
0: No, she is. Of course she is. So I'm going to do that. Pooh, actually, maybe Pooh can drive me.
1: Oh, yeah.
0: Pooh, you want to drive me?
2: Of course.
0: But you want something to drive me.
2: No, I don't need nothing today.
1: Today.
2: I'm good.
0: Are you going to charge me later?
2: Yeah. I'm content.
1: He's content today.
2: Yeah.
0: Oh, wow.
2: I got a little bit of that blizzard, and I'm just...
0: He's sleepy.
2: Yeah.
0: Him sleepy.
1: He wants you to drive yourself in his car while he takes a nap.
0: Yeah. Can you fit my e-bike back there?
2: Yeah,
0: we'll see. What do you got going on this weekend, Candace? What are you doing?
1: All sports. We start our first game at basketball tomorrow, and then all day it's baseball tournaments. So
0: I'm come to one of Enzo's basketball games.
1: Yeah. Come on. It's in the morning, 9 o'clock.
0: Maybe next game.
1: Oh. He's on a new team. They practiced last night. I'm excited.
0: Damn, 9 a.m. on the weekend. It's different. When we finally get to sleep in.
1: Yeah, well, I don't because I have an 8-year-old.
0: I know. Well, you know, maybe you just put a little something in his juice and let him sleep.
1: No, I'm going to play.
0: Oh, okay.
2: A little melatonin.
0: Yeah.
1: No.
0: A little NyQuil. But I'm not sick, Mommy, but Mommy needs to sleep.
1: I would never.
0: I know. What are you doing this weekend? Who is she?
2: Oh, I don't have a secret girlfriend.
0: I think Pooh has a secret girlfriend for many reasons. One of the reasons, though, now is because somebody DM'd me and they were like, ask Pooh where he was at last night.
1: Right.
0: I was like, what does that mean? And I forgot to ask. And then the first thing he said this morning was, oh, I forgot my badge to get in.
2: Yeah.
1: Right.
0: My key card. Well, where were you last night?
2: Nowhere. I went and worked out last night. I did at about 9:30. That's it.
0: Where?
2: At my apartment.
0: Oh, you worked out at... On the treadmill?
2: Yep.
0: Okay.
2: Yeah, and the Stairmaster.
0: Did you go anywhere last night where somebody might have seen you?
2: No. I didn't go nowhere. But I did bring my kids up here, and our boss, Zan, said, hey, have you met your dad's secret girlfriend? I was like, what?
1: Wow.
2: What? They both were laughing
0: good
2: about
0: for her.
1: That's funny.
2: I was like, really?
0: Thank you, Zan.
2: I don't have a girlfriend.
0: I appreciate that, Zan.
1: I don't want you to have a girlfriend.
0: I know. I want you to. I just want to know about her. And I want to meet her.
2: Yeah, well, right now I'm focusing on me.
0: Oh, God.
2: Trying to get healthy and get fit.
1: That's good.
2: Yeah.
0: Well, we'll hit the gym then, right now.
2: In a minute.
0: Can I eat my blizzard on the treadmill? We'll see you Monday. Have a good weekend. Bye.
1: Bye.
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1: It's time to go. 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
4: Imagine last day of school.
5: Tiffany, Tanya, yearbooks. All the,
4: you know what you feel when you're on your last day of school? You feel relief.
6: I know.
4: So just freedom and relief.
6: Excitement.
4: My summers were so short because I played football and we would start off-season conditioning like 2 weeks after school ended. And if you, it was quote like not mandatory, but if you didn't go, didn't play.
6: Right, exactly. You know what I mean? It was the same thing for me in cheerleading.
4: Right? Mm-hmm. Like, it's not mandatory.
6: Right.
4: But if you don't go, they don't put you in.
6: Right. Then you can't learn the cheers for the games and you won't be on the competition team. And so it's just like, what?
4: So, yeah. So summer ended so fast for those kind of activities in school.
6: But
4: at least enjoy the relief of, you know, what you accomplished. Because it's a milestone to get through a year of anything, year of school.
7: You know what, though?
4: Tell me. I don't know.
7: Why do the school years go from September to May when our calendar year goes from January to December?
4: Because back in the day, they didn't have air conditioning. And it was too hot to go to school in the summer.
7: Really? That's really the answer?
4: In my glib mind, yeah. Mark, didn't it seem like that?
7: It kind of makes sense.
8: I think there is something to that, yes.
4: You know, I think the weather was so hot. Back, you know, when they started making school rules, the weather got so hot in the summer in so many places that they decided to let the kids out of school.
0: You're on air.
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2: Shall we? I got a quote of the day today, and this is the thing I was telling you about. Don't do this in your photos that you post because people can zoom in on your fingerprints and steal your identity, and that is put up the peace sign. Don't put the peace sign, your two fingers. I see it all the time.
3: Yeah.
2: But how scary is it that they can zoom in?
3: That's crazy.
2: On your fingerprints to steal your identity.
3: It's the same thing with your keys. Like if you buy a new house and people get excited to like post their keys, like bought a new house.
2: Scam. I don't know about that. First of all, I just did the peace sign. Anyway.
4: There's no way you could zoom in and see all of the fingerprints.
2: Yes. Lifelock.com.
3: Yeah, I see the grooves.
4: You're such a liar.
3: I do.
4: Where are the grooves?
3: Right there. There, but, groove.
2: But Disney, you don't have the high-tech stuff that these hackers have.
4: They do have an iPhone 17.
2: They got NASA space stuff, these hackers. Anyway, I'm not making this up. So don't argue.
4: Yeah, I know you're not making it up. You just read it, and now you're telling us.
3: Put a picture of your peace sign into ChatGPT and ask if they can track the belongings of the fingers.
2: Meanwhile, AI will have her fingerprints forever. Yeah, thanks, Tanya.
4: I'm not going to do that.
2: All right, today's quote. No risk, no story. That's it.
3: Dang.
2: I'm risk averse, so I'm story averse.
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1: All right, coming up next. If you're hoping to go to the World Cup this summer, be careful. Scammers are scamming. Hang on. Yeah.

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3: We are getting set for the World Cup, and officials are warning fans to be careful about scam tickets online. Sisney dived into this.
4: Yeah.
3: What did you find out?
4: Well, scammers have created fake websites that look almost identical to FIFA's official ticketing pages. So this is where a lot of fans are unfortunately getting scammed. I mean, complete with logos, hospitality packages, everything just looks so legit. There's countdown clocks on these websites, all designed to steal your money and personal information. So it's not even just about stealing your money. Now they have all your info as well. So it just makes it kind of scary for people that are trying to buy tickets. Experts say the safest move is to only buy through FIFA's official channels. So, I mean, obviously that sounds very obvious, but what you don't realize is that sometimes some of these ads will pop up on social media, or you're just on a different website and then a little pop-up ad comes up, and that's kind of like where the scams are starting to originate from. So it's links that we're clicking in emails. It's links that are popping up on us, and then you get excited and you're like, oh, this is a great deal. Let's get these tickets. So just be careful with the ads specifically.
3: This is only going to get worse.
5: Yeah.
4: Right?
3: With everything, right? Everything, there is potential scam attached to it with all, because all we do is use technology for everything.
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3: By now, you've seen it, you've talked about it, maybe even texted it to a friend. 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
5: All right, it's Ryan Seacrest with you. Sisney and Tanya. So what did AI say about your fingerprints? Because I said, you know, they say don't put a peace sign up in a photo because hackers can steal your fingerprints.
6: I did not put it into ChatGPT.
5: Right, because you're afraid that they can zoom in on your fingerprints.
6: No, because then whole image is in there. Like my face and stuff. You want me to just do my hand?
5: Zoom in on your fingerprints.
7: Yeah, just do your fingers.
5: Yeah, but that's going to do what we're trying not to do. So I
6: no.
5: wouldn't.
7: Oh, okay.
6: It's fine. You guys can have my fingerprints. I don't care.
5: No, you don't want people to have your fingerprints.
6: It's fine. ChatGPT is like my friend.
5: No, it's
7: and
5: not
7: he's her chat,
5: friend.
7: Though.
6: Yeah, he wouldn't do me wrong.
7: Yeah, he's not like sending her fingerprints to me.
5: Are you guys brainwashed?
6: Hi, can you see my fingerprints in this picture?
5: Well, you have to say hi to the thing. It's like, we're ridiculous.
6: I can see the general shape and texture of your fingerprints, but the exactly. image is too soft and blurry and overexposed to clearly make out usable fingerprint ridge detail.
5: Well,
6: thank
5: he's
6: you.
5: Lying. Mm. All right.
6: He loves me.
5: Like all guys, he's a liar. That's me being brainwashed by you saying that.
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3: Seacrest, Sissany, Tanya, the team is here. And Sophia, the intern, is leaving us. She's off to study in Italy. Parla poco italiano?
4: No.
3: Well, obviously you do if you understood that. Okay, so what's the dilemma? You have a choice to make. It's Friday, your finals are Monday, but there's a bachelorette party you could go to this weekend in Vegas.
4: Yes, and I know that the answer might seem like right in front of your face, but the thing is, it's my cousin's bachelorette party, and she's been asking, every time she sees me, she asks me to come, and she's asking me, and my brother and my sister are going, and I don't know if I should go.
5: Go!
4: And like,
5: get back early.
4: On okay, Sunday?
5: Yes! Study all day.
6: It feels like a no.
5: Well, you can do both.
4: Am I going to be class? Energized? It's for a cinema class, my Bollywood cinema class.
5: Ah, you'll be fine.
4: I already can't make it to the wedding because I'm going to be in Italy. So I'm like, the least I could do at least is
5: go for one night.
4: And come back?
5: Yes.
3: Sophia, just, I think Sissany has this down.
4: Okay.
3: There is a way to do all of it.
4: To do both.
3: And give equal time to both, yeah. I think there's a way. And this is part of life. You got to start figuring this stuff out. I mean, this is like one of the great challenges in life. You're going to have personal, relationship, partnership, and professional job stuff that you got to cover it all.
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3: So she's like one of my best friends, and like, you know, she landed her dream job, and like on top of that, like, is dating like the best guy ever, like a new relationship, so it's all like new and fluffy and wonderful, and I don't know, everything is just falling into place, and like I'm single and I've like, you know, been on every bad day that you can possibly be on and probably have done it twice, and like, you know, I'm just at a job that's uninspiring and isn't like why I moved out here, you know what I mean? And I just, I don't know, do I fake it until I get over it, or do I like tell her I'm having a hard time because my life just isn't going my way? It's just not.
4: You know, it's plausible to be envious and happy for her.
5: But also maybe let this fuel you. And obviously you can't force yourself to meet the person that you're going to spend the rest of your life with, but maybe there are steps that you can take to be a better version of yourself, to maybe get a job that does inspire you, maybe make a goal sheet, maybe makes, you know, set some goals and things like that, so you get your life moving in a better direction. So then you're actually being proactive about it.
3: Ooh, that's a good idea. That hit home somewhere.
5: Ooh, sheesh.
4: Well, okay, Tanya. Good luck to you. Thank you, Taylor. Good luck with that. All right. Bye-bye. Sheesh.
5: Sheesh.
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1: Hey, Tan, don't think about a little gloomy weather. Kill the vibe over here. We got all the fun on the lineup. We got some Sum 41 on the way. Shaggy and Janet going to do some new Taylor for you right now, though.
2: 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Dallas, Fort Worth.
1: 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A song about Jessie.

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got zero commercials all hour long on Mix 102.9. Looking like it's going to be a kind of rainy weekend, which is, it feels like a bummer, but I feel like it's always Mother Nature's way of being like, girl, you don't need to go out and spend money that you don't have. And I feel like it's personal, you know? If I'm

That song always just brings back so many core memories. It's Mix 102.9. What up, it's Ann. Hey, still trying to get you this vacay to Disney World. Before the end of the hour, another chance to

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Coming up Monday, wait till you hear this woman's secret, why she is faking a disability. I know, sounds crazy, and it probably is. 7:30, listen then.

0: 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It launched last week, and basically it's helping people who call 911, like the randos with life-threatening emergencies, figure out what the next steps to care are, okay? But I do love that Arlington's like, listen, dummies, you don't need to be calling us for an ingrown hair. Make a doctor's appointment.
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10: Cloudy skies today. A stray shower or storm is possible. We'll see a high of 83. A chance of scattered thunderstorms developing later tonight. A low of 73. And another chance of scattered storms tomorrow. A high of 87.
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shout out to all the girlies out there that got curtain bangs after Ella Langley became a big deal. It's Mix 102.9. I hope they worked out in your favor. I feel like when you do bangs, things can get a little crazy. I have short hair, so I couldn't get them. If I got them, I

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Coming up Monday, wait till you hear this woman's secret, why she is faking a disability. I know, sounds crazy, and it probably is. 7:30, listen then.

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And coming up Monday, wait till you hear this woman's secret, why she is faking a disability. I know, sounds crazy, and it probably is. 7:30, listen then.

0: 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This really cool vacay to Disney World. Airfare, hotel, tickets to the park to go check out their cool kids summer. Every hour in the 40s, a chance to get entered to win it. So we're going to do it again here in just a few minutes. Is it me or is like all the arenas and stadiums around the Metroplex just having major identity crises right now? The AAC losing the Stars and the Mavs. Dickies Arena losing the Dickies name, and AT&T Stadium turning into Dallas Stadium for the FIFA World Cup. It's just like, are they trying to outdo each other on the drama over here?
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0: win it every hour on the 40s all weekend long on Mix 102.9. So another chance to get entered here in just a few minutes. I think I got a task for producer Pooh from Billy the Kid in the Morning. He doesn't know it yet. I think I'm going to make him camp outside of Trader Joe's on June 17th because that's when Trader Joe's is dropping their new summer mini totes. And listen, if there is something that me and Candace Lopez from Billy the Kid in the Morning love more than anything, well, two things. It's a good little mini summer tote from Trader Joe's and making producer Pooh do something completely out of what he character of what he'd normally be doing, you know?
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7: Isolated thunderstorms this evening. Cloudy with rain arriving overnight. A low of 73. We'll see a chance of scattered thunderstorms tomorrow. A high of 86. Another low of 73 tomorrow night.
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19: Isolated thunderstorms this evening. Cloudy with rain arriving overnight. A low of 73. We'll see a chance of scattered thunderstorms tomorrow. A high of 86. Another low of 73 tomorrow night.
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